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Peter's address was 1536, yeah, you're in the right place. 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
3: I was mentioning that something I haven't talked about with literally anybody is that my jaw over the last like 6 months or so has started making noise. So whenever I yawn or I open my mouth really wide, it makes like a crackle and I can hear it sort of internally in my head. It doesn't like you can't hear it outwardly, but it's there. And of course, it concerned me because I'm a newly discovered hypochondriac. So I think that everything that's not normal about my body is trying to kill me. And so I was just thinking to myself after I talked to my dentist about it, finally, he was like, oh, yeah, that's just something that happens as you get older. I'm like, this would have been good for the older generations to pass down to us. Let us know that these things are coming so that we're not surprised. And so I wanted to hear from people who are older than us. Give us some heads up. What's some stuff that's coming down the pike that we can look out for?
4: And the reason I'm laughing at this entire situation is because Luke would never make it as a woman.
3: No, I wouldn't.
4: Because I feel like this is something that we deal with starting very young. Every day there's something new that's like, huh, well, that's fun. That's a fun thing to deal with.
3: So, of course, we ask at 515-244.

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7: Mix of sun and clouds for your Labor Day with a chance of showers. High right around 84. Tonight, partly cloudy, low of 70. Tomorrow, showers throughout the day. We might see the sun poke its head out. High of 93.
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0: 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Des Moines' greatest hits, 93.3 KIOA. I'm Hunter, and I can breathe a sigh of relief. Let me tell you why. Because today is Labor Day, and I kind of consider it like Thanksgiving. I try not to put my Christmas decorations up until after Thanksgiving. Well, now that it's Labor Day, I feel like I can finally put up all my Halloween decorations and take down all my red, white, and blue, although I will keep some red, white, and blue up because it's the America 250. But moving right along with the Halloween theme, happy Labor Day, by the way, M&M's is coming out with a limited edition snack pack that's all about Practical Magic, the film and the upcoming sequel that looks so good. The pack includes blue and green candies with eye symbols, a frying pan, a pony, a star, the music notes. Those details reference the love charm recited by Sally Owens in the original movie, of course, wishing for a man that she could flip pancakes, ride a pony backwards, whistle her favorite tune, you know, all that stuff. But M&M's is coming out with a new one. I don't know to see if you...
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15: Mix the sun and clouds for your Labor Day with a chance to showers, high right around 84. Tonight, partly cloudy, low of 70. Tomorrow, showers throughout the day. We might see the sun poke its head out, high of 93.
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0: greatest hits, 93.3 KIOA. I'm Hunter. Happy Labor Day today. Officially the end of summer. Unofficially the end of summer, I should say. And so it's marking the end of the rentals at Grays Lake Park. So if you want to go out and enjoy the park today, you can explore Grays Lake, renting a bike, a paddleboard, kayak, you know, other type of watercraft. Plus, they got the ice cream treats there to cool down. Fun for the whole family, but today's the last day at Grays Lake.
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11: Mix the sun and clouds for your Labor Day with a chance to showers. High right around 84. Tonight, partly cloudy, low of 70. Tomorrow, showers throughout the day. We might see the sun poke its head out. High of 93.
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Don't be walking out to the mailbox. I know I say that, no mail delivery today, but when I get home, it's just part

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I'm Hunter. 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Right now, we're giving you the chance to win a pair of tickets to the Women and Whiskey Dinner at the River coming up on Thursday, October 1st as part of the Des Moines Whiskey Festival. 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And Saturday, October 3rd, the main event featuring live performances from Jordan Beam and Cody Hicks. It's going to be a

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8: Mix the sun and clouds for your Labor Day with a chance to showers, high right around 84. Tonight, partly cloudy, low of 70. Tomorrow, showers throughout the day. We might see the sun poke its head out, high of 93.
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0: greatest hits. 93.3 KIOA. Happy Labor Day. I'm Hunter. 70% of Americans are grilling this weekend. Yes, and that includes today. It's the unofficial end of summer, the unofficial end of grill season. Now, from Memorial Day weekend, when we started summer, to the unofficial end this weekend, Labor Day weekend, hot dogs and hamburgers, the most popular things on the grill. Which one do you think we grill more of? 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Anyone? I'll give you a second. And believe it or not, it's hot dogs. 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
8: Mix the sun and clouds for your Labor Day with a chance of showers. High right around 84. Tonight, partly cloudy, low of 70. Tomorrow, showers throughout the day. We might see the sun poke its head out. High of 93.
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And Cyndi Lauper's Shabop video is wild and crazy, just like she was. KIOA.

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0: Des Moines' greatest hits, 93.3 is KIOA. Good afternoon. 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
6: We expect our lawmakers to show up and get the job done. Yet Liberal politician Josh Turek missed 58% of his votes in the Iowa legislature. Turek skipped a vote helping veterans get homes, another to fund our schools. Turek even skipped a vote allowing law enforcement to use DNA to track down violent felons. Iowans were relying on Josh Turek to do his job. Instead, he skipped town to raise money from liberals in D.C. and California. Even worse, while liberal politician Josh Turek was skipping 58% of his votes, he still collected his full taxpayer-funded paycheck, because liberal politician Josh Turek only shows up for himself. Paid for by SLF PAC, not authorized by any candidate or candidate's committee. SLFPAC.org. SLF PAC is responsible for the content of this ad.
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6: Labor Day with a chance of showers, high right around 84. Tonight, partly cloudy, low of 70. Tomorrow, showers throughout the day. We might see the sun poke its head out, high of 93.
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0: sun and clouds for your Labor Day with a chance of showers. High right around 84. Tonight, partly cloudy, low of 70. Tomorrow, showers throughout the day. We might see the sun poke its head out. High of 93.
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The 22nd annual Oktoberfest happening at the District Prairie and Trail in Ankeny. 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

Des Moines' greatest hits, 93.3. It's KIOA. I'm Jimmy Wright on this MTV themed weekend. And I'm telling you, from the 80s, this has got to be like one of my favorite all time videos. I absolutely love it. Wayne Chung, everybody have fun tonight.

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